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2: But who?
1: The girl next door, you know? I don't know what to do.
2: So it wasn't you.
1: All right.

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4: A better life with Dr. Sanjay Gupta.
5: As someone who's been married nearly 25 years, I'll tell you, there's a lot of great things about having a spouse. And according to a new study out of the University of Miami Health System, marriage might even be linked to a lower risk of cancer. Why? Well, the researchers said people who are married are less likely to engage in risky behavior. They're more likely to get a nudge to go to regular preventive medicine appointments and screenings. And they have a partner to share the load of family obligations, household chores, and finances. No one is saying you should get married in the pursuit of better health. But if you are single, how can you build a strong support system to maybe get some of these same benefits? Do your own research, find out what's important, and then hold members of your squad accountable and let them hold you accountable as well. That can provide a lot of support. I'm Dr. Sanjay Gupta, helping you live a better life.
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1: I found these five phone numbers, and when I found them, I'm like, oh my gosh, I have to share this with every parent right now. Because this is so much fun. You and your kids are going to love calling these five phone numbers just to have a little holiday cheer or get a little information, cheer up the kids. It's just fun.
0: Now, let me ask you a question.
1: Yeah.
0: Do you have to pay for any of these?
1: No.
0: They're all free.
1: Completely free.
0: They're not. There's no toll for any of them?
1: No. You just actually call the phone number. And I'll list the phone numbers on our Instagram at Hey Morton, HeyMorton, at Hey Morton on Instagram. But the first one, of course, he's working 24/7, 365 days a year. Santa's workshop is always busy. But you know what? They do have time to pick up their phone if your kid calls Santa's workshop. Here's what it'll sound like.
2: This is Santa Claus, and you have reached my personal hotline. We have been very busy making all of those toys to deliver on Christmas morning, and I want you to know that your family loves you very much, and so do I. So be good, and don't forget to always listen to your parents.
0: Oh, it's a Taco Bell thing?
1: What?
0: And make a run for the border.
1: Oh, my gosh.
0: All right, so Santa, you can call
1: yes.
0: Santa's workshop, all right?
1: Then, if your kids love Harry Potter.
0: My
1: and
0: daughter's
1: they,
0: in the middle
1: oh,
0: of it.
1: Oh, good. If she dreams of possibly going to Hogwarts, you know what? Hogwarts does have their admissions office that you can call, and this is what it'll sound like.
3: Hogwarts is an exceptional boarding school for aspiring witches and wizards aged 11 to 18. The campus can be reached by taking the Hogwarts Express. The train is boarded from platform 9 3/4 at King's Cross Station in London.
0: Okay, and then what happens?
1: After that, it asks you a series of questions to see which Hogwarts family tree. I don't know what they're called in Hogwarts. You know, when there's like Slytherin or where do you belong?
0: The house you belong in?
1: The house you belong okay. in. So based off of your answers, then you will find out if you've been accepted into Hogwarts or not.
0: Oh, that's cool.
1: Really fun.
0: I liked so far. These are all great.
1: And then, of course, you know, every child, every parent knows how difficult it is if you lose your first tooth. And if you want to be more comfortable, you can call the Tooth Fairy hotline because she will answer you.
4: Hi, this is the Tooth Fairy. I hear you just lost your first tooth.
0: I'm here in my cavernous family room with no furniture. What's going on?
4: And I'm so excited for you. I bet it felt a little funny when it came out. I know that sometimes having a hole in your mouth can feel a bit weird. But don't worry, a shiny new grown-up tooth will soon take its place.
1: She gives great advice on how to floss, how to take care of your teeth. Very good. Good one to call. The last
0: two. Do you get to leave a message or anything, or it's just kind of a lecture?
1: Some of them you leave and you do no, more this, of a questionnaire.
0: I mean,
1: for this one,
0: one,
1: it's a lecture.
0: Oh, okay.
1: It's an educational
0: yeah.
1: lecture. The last two are definitely for your friends, okay? If you know someone who loves the show Better Call Saul,
0: mm-hmm.
1: this is the hotline that you can call. Take a listen.
5: Your one-stop shop for all things law. If they've accused you of breaking bad, better call Saul. If you're currently under arrest or in custody, follow my three patented rules. One, keep your mouth shut. Two, keep your mouth shut. Three, don't make eye contact with anyone in a holding cell unless you're looking to make a love connection.
1: He ends up giving you legal representation and advice if you continue the call. Which is really funny. And my last favorite one, if you ever meet someone new or if you just want to tell your friend, listen, I'm a little sick of you, let them call this so you can outsource your friendship to India.
6: Hello, caller. Your lovely friend has given you this number because he or she has decided to outsource your friendship to India. I am to take over for his or her friendship duties and requirements from now on. My good name is Prakash Paradat Chinidil Palalal Jum Palalal Chimpardankar. But you may call me BFF, best friend for a very long time indeed.
0: I think skip this one. Dina, can I just be honest? This might be offensive to some people.
1: I don't. Hey, you have a new bestie in India. That's all I can say.
0: If I want that, I'll just call for customer service on my last, like, four Temu purchases.
1: That's true.
0: Yeah. Oh, my God.
1: But all of these phone calls are about, like, a minute or two long.
0: We're not going to include the number for this one. Okay. Just so you know, the other four were good. I think this one, I think you'll get there. You know what? You'll have your own. You have your own experience
1: with
0: that.
1: But imagine a guy's hitting on you. You're like, I don't want to give him my real phone number. Just give him that phone number. Outsource it.
0: We'll have a different one, but not, maybe not that one. It wasn't even a good impersonation. Like, who's getting in trouble for that one? Oh, my God. Us. All right. But those are fun. The Hogwarts one, I love that. That's great. My daughter's definitely going to do it. All right. At Hey Morton on Instagram. You can find it there. Any other stereotypes we want to...
1: That's all I got.
0: Okay. Check it out. Get the numbers on our Instagram here on Hey Morton.
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1: Kane Brown says he's got way more friends that are athletes than musicians, and there's a good reason for it. You're going to find out in just a minute. But first, Stevie Nicks and Tim McGraw are reportedly set to perform at Taylor Swift and Travis Kelce's wedding.
2: Wow.
1: This kind of makes sense because Taylor may have hinted at Stevie's wedding performance by wearing that Stevie Nicks shirt to the NBA Finals at Madison Square Garden for the Knicks.
2: Okay,
1: yeah. It's spelled like, you know, Stevie Nicks.
2: Right.
1: I mean, this is all speculation, but one thing for sure is this wedding, luxury wedding planner revealed that this wedding is probably going to cost about $20 million.
2: Oh, I believe that. I mean, the proposal looked like a gajillion dollars.
1: True. So, dang.
2: That's awesome, dude.
1: Wow. Kane Brown, country star Kane Brown recently said he's more comfortable with athletes as his friends like Patrick Mahomes instead of fellow country musicians. And here's why.
3: First of all, I think it's awesome that my job's got me where I can hang out with Pat and just be friends with him. And Pat's a cool dude and he's normal. And that's another thing that I also love because a lot of people have egos. I shut down around that. I relate more to athletes because I wanted to be an athlete, and I like the competitive aspect of that, like going to golf with Pat. So yeah, I feel like I have more athlete friends than I do musician friends. I feel alone in the music world.
2: So what you're saying is musicians and singers are weirdos.
1: Yeah.
2: That's basically what he said.
1: And I wonder why he feels so alone. Like, does he not feel very welcomed by others?
2: Like, well, also, I think like, you know, when you're hanging out with other fellow artists, like you're sizing up the competition, basically,
1: oh,
2: right? Because you guys are competing for number ones in charts.
1: Dang, sounds awful.
2: Right?
1: No, thanks.
4: Someone has to ask the guy at a California campground who dropped his sunglasses into a toilet, tried to retrieve them, fell down into the toilet, and had to be rescued by firefighters. How mad were you when you finally got back to the campsite and somebody said, what'd you do, fall in?
1: I'm Medina on Kane Martin, and that's your Daily Dirt.
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3: Good morning, I'm Matt Barber with your ABC 12 News headlines. The extreme temperatures this week can cause serious health problems. Prolonged exposure to high temperatures can quickly lead to heat exhaustion or even heat stroke, especially for older adults, young children, people with chronic health conditions, and people who work outdoors. Aside from drinking plenty of water to stay hydrated, an ER physician at Hurley Medical Center says recognizing early warning signs like dizziness, heavy sweating, nausea, headaches, or confusion can help prevent more serious heat-related emergencies. You are also reminded to take breaks in cool or shaded areas, check on older relatives and neighbors, and never leave kids or pets inside parked vehicles even for a short time. Several Mid-Michigan communities have opened up cooling centers. In Shiawassee County, the Owosso Senior Center has opened up as a spot where people can come in to cool off as temperatures stay above the 90s, and the Center for Hope and Fun has become a pit stop for people looking to hydrate. For more cooling center locations, go to our website, abc12.com. I'm Matt Barber, ABC 12 News on CK105.5.
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14: This is meteorologist Kevin Goff. We have alert days through Thursday with extreme heat warnings through Thursday. Far north heat advisories. Hazy, hot, and humid today and tomorrow with temperatures in the low to mid-90s. For Thursday, another hazy, hot, and humid day. We're back in the mid-90s, around 90 with scattered showers and thunderstorms Friday. And for Independence Day, morning showers with highs in the low to mid-80s.
1: Whether you're in Grand Blanc or Davison, we've got you covered. CK105.5. Go ahead and ask us your questions, and we'll answer them right here in front of everybody.
15: Philip asked, hey, Morton, if each of you failed a driver's test, which part of it would it be?
16: Oh, man.
1: Oh, I know mine. I totally do. I'll tell you right now, it would be coming to a complete stop.
15: Oh, really?
1: Yeah, I hate coming to a complete stop.
15: That's such a basic one, too.
1: It really is, but I just forget. I'm like, good enough.
16: I get it.
1: I know they call that a California stop when you cut, you're at least coasting, and then I pull off again. They'd be like, nope, you got to come to a complete stop.
15: You kind of come as like a yield. You're like,
1: yep, 100%. That tailgating.
16: Oh, yeah.
1: Yeah, I think I'm painting a picture here a little bit.
15: Yeah.
1: Yeah, that would be me.
15: Mine.

0: right, cool.
1: I would get two dings. You know how they like give you, it's like a point system. So like, I wouldn't check like my mirrors in the beginning of start, like before starting the car. Also speeding. In like a 35, I'll probably do like 45. It's not that bad, but it's just bad.
2: Didn't we test to see which one of us was the most accurate, best driver here once? And I killed it, right?
0: You did. Yep.
2: I was trying to remember if we did that.
0: You were going backwards like amazingly well.
2: Yeah. Well, I grew up on a farm where everything's backwards. Back into a barn, back into this, back everything with a trailer on.
0: I'm like, I need room. All right, get out of my
1: like a field.
2: I just ran over a kid. I need to back up.
1: Yeah, dude.
2: Over it.
0: Oh, God.
2: Don't back up. From Flint to Fenton, we're your soundtrack. CK 105.5.

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1: All right, it's time to play Guess Words. D-Rock and Adina are both ready to go, and Javier is up first.
2: Yes.
1: Who do you want to play with, D-Rock or Adina? Who's it going to be today?
2: You know, I'm going to go with Adina.
1: I like that. Okay. All right. 30 seconds on the clock. I remember Xavier being pretty good at this.
3: Most.
1: Yeah. So this could help you out, Adina. Say pass if you get stumped. On your marks. Get set. Go.
3: Not a quiz or a test, but you take the blank at the end of the school year.
2: Exam.
3: No, bigger than that. It's the blank. It's blank week.
2: Final.
3: Yes. This has 8 legs. It's a...
2: spider.
3: Yes. This is a dressing that you dip your pizza in. It's white. It's...
2: ranch.
3: Yes. Another word for an ad. You see a 30-second what?
2: Oh, my goodness. I know. Pass.
3: Okay. Opposite of night is...
2: day.
3: Opposite of at night time... Wow, that timer came a little too quick.
1: When you wake up...
2: Yeah, it did. I don't think that was 60. That was like 45 seconds.
1: No, it was 30.
4: It was 30.
1: It was 60 seconds.
4: You guys are adding on time.
1: Yeah, no wonder it seemed short to you, Xavier. It was way shorter.
4: That was the fastest hour I've ever been in.
1: The word that you passed, the last word that you missed, is when you wake up, first thing you say is good...
2: morning.
1: Yep. Yeah. So there you go. And the other word that you passed on is, this is what plays during a break in a TV show. You watch the...
2: commercial.
1: Yeah,
4: there you go.
1: That's it right there. So,
2: those are the words. Not an ad, but, oh, man, I wouldn't have got that.
3: Yeah, I know. Listen, the
2: Adina,
3: clock,
2: you killed me.
3: I swear,
2: on that one.
3: That felt like it was 2 seconds. Like,
1: I'm sure it did.
3: Wow.
1: Well, when you're saying not an ad, it is an ad.
3: I mean, yeah, I just meant not the word ad. But I don't have enough time to explain it.
1: Shouldn't have to explain it. You gotta give clues. All right, listen, Xavier. You guys, it's not like you got none. You got 3.
4: Right.
1: And that could win. So hold on. Lauren's waiting to play. If she gets 2, she loses. If she gets 3, it's a tie game. You know how that works.
2: All right, D-Rock, choke.
1: All right, Xavier, hold on. Don't go anywhere.
4: You never know.
1: Lauren.
5: Good morning.
1: Hey now, you and D-Rock need to get 4 to win. Okay, good luck to you.
5: Let's go.
1: 30 seconds on the clock. Say pass if you get stumped. On your marks. Get set. Go.
4: If you got somewhere 15 minutes before you were supposed to get there, you're 15 minutes what?
5: Early.
4: Yes. Michael Jordan plays what sport?
5: Basketball.
4: Yes. A price tag will tell you how much something...
5: costs.
4: Yes. Babies will what before they walk?
5: Crawl.
4: Yes. This is low visibility when the clouds are very low and you can't see when you drive.
5: Fog.
4: Or plane. Yes. You pour this sweet sticky stuff on top of pancakes.
5: Syrup.
4: Yes.
1: Time's up. You guys did good. You got 6 today.
5: Woohoo!
1: That's a win. Nice work. You got fog, which usually people don't get fog right away.
4: Yeah, and I was on the struggle bus trying to do these words. I don't know why. What happened?
1: Really? Seemed like you're doing fine.
4: I don't know why.
1: Yeah, what, Adina? Weird.
3: I'm just annoyed.
1: Why are you annoyed?
3: I want to redo so bad. I feel like we could have done better. I don't know what happened. Like
1: the clues
3: swear.
1: Were bad.
3: No.
1: That's what happened. That's always what happens. And I'm pointing one finger at you, man. And 4 back at me. So I feel you. But let's not take it away from Lauren. She did it.
3: Good
1: she
3: job,
1: was good.
3: Lauren.
1: And you flipped it on
5: Thank
1: the bing
5: you.
1: Bong. Nice work. You won Guess Words here today on Hey Morton.
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1: I'm going to prank call Mary and say, hey, I've got a new dating app. It's called Tumble. Not Tinder, not Bumble, but here's the catch. I need to go out on a date with her to find out, you know, if she's worthy of being on our app. It's our phone prank. The phone, Jibba.
2: Hello.
1: Hi, I'm calling for Mary.
2: This is her.
1: Yes, Mary Jeffries.
2: Yes. Yes, who's calling?
1: Hey, yeah. 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I'm with a service called Tumble, and it's a brand new service we're starting. 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It's a subscription-only service. It's for elite singles to meet people that have similar interests and aren't looking to just, you know, have someone swipe on them on Tinder or something like that. But if you would be interested, we're selecting some elite members at the beginning and giving them complimentary memberships. So you would not have to pay anything. You would just go through our verification process and then you would upload your profile and be good to go.
2: Okay. Yeah, sounds good. What do I have to do?
1: So all you would have to do is we'll set up a time. And basically what we do to go through our verification process is we'll meet you somewhere. Like I would meet you somewhere, grab a bite to eat, and we would talk about everything we do on the app and then what we would need to know about you, your interests, your likes, your dislikes, and build a profile. And then maybe, you know, when we're done eating, if you had some time or something, maybe grab a movie or just, you know, do you like riding bikes? Maybe we could go bike riding or whatever you're into.
2: Wait. This is weird. Why do you have to meet me? Why can't we do it on the phone?
1: We like to in person meet the people and just, you know, have some fun, get to know each other, just talk and see what you know you've got going on, see what I've got going on, and see how things work out.
2: Wait, is this a dating app for you, or is this a dating app for
1: No. I'm one of the members of the dating app, yes, but you and I would meet in person. That way, we make sure we're getting elite members. So we would grab a bite to eat.
2: What do you mean by elite?
1: We would, people that are of a certain level that would not be wasting your time. You obviously don't want some deadbeat guy trying to hook up with you, right?
2: But how do I know you're not some deadbeat guy trying to hook up with me?
1: Because I have an elite dating app. And I'm being choosy. I'm being picky. How do I know you're not some deadbeat? That's the point.
2: I'm a lead dating app too. And how do I know? You sound kind of crazy. Well, I don't know about this.
1: Okay, well, tell you what. Where would you like to eat? You tell me and we'll go there. We'll meet there. And then if maybe you want to see a movie, maybe not. Maybe just do like Netflix or something like that. And we would get to know each other. And that way you would be a perfect candidate.
2: Oh, great. Now you're not trying to Netflix and chill. No.
1: I didn't say chill.
2: About that.
1: Okay. Do you want to meet the right kind of guy? Do you like tall guys?
2: It doesn't matter as long as we get along, okay. I guess, and I have some attraction.
1: Do you like guys with dark hair and green eyes?
2: I guess.
1: Okay. So good. So I don't see what your objection is.
2: My objection is meeting a stranger just like that. How would I know you're not a stranger.
1: My name is Rick.
2: Oh.
1: You're going to be on Tumble. Not everyone's going to get to do this, and you're going to get a free membership, and you get a dinner at a restaurant of your choice, and then I will tell you what, too. I'll let you choose whatever you want to watch on Netflix, and we can do it at my place. We don't even have to go to your place.
2: Crazy. No, I'm going to have to stop you right. This sounds crazy. Enough of my own. No.
1: How about this?
2: No.
1: How about I take you to a Jibba? How about that? Would you like that?
2: What the hell is it? Is that like a club? What's
1: no.
2: A
1: it's a prank call we're doing on you right now, Mary.
2: Are you serious?
1: Yes.
2: Oh, my goodness.
1: It's the phone, Jibba.
2: Get a hold of me. Oh, my God. Oh, thank God. I was not trying to Netflix and chill with somebody. I did not use me. Oh, my God.

0: It's the Hey Morton Show on CK 105.5. Anything you ask us, we'll answer. Just hit us up in the DMs at Hey Morton.
1: Kimberly asked, Hey Morton, have any of you been in a natural disaster?
0: Wow, you know, I thought about it here for a second. So Mount St. Helens, when I was a kid, it blew up. I got grounded because my stepdad had told me, like, quit throwing the ball against the house. And because I was really, like, you know, with basketball. And like 20 minutes later, it sounded like that's exactly what I was doing.
1: Oh.
0: And he said, all right, go to your room. I told you. I said, I didn't do it. It was a big boom from outside. He's like, yeah, right. And then, you know, the TVs come on and, I told you.
2: I told you so.
0: Earthquake. I mean, how is he going to know that? We didn't know what the big boom was from at first. And then you're like, oh, wow, Mount St. Helens. So there's that one. In Palm Springs once, I had a lightning strike about 20 feet from me and set a palm tree on fire.
1: Whoa.
0: And it knocked me down in a giant puddle of water that was right there because it had been raining. So it was a big puddle of water, was raining. And they always say lightning, it knocks you down. It didn't knock me down, like hit me, but I think it's just so loud and so close, it like snaps. It's like snap. And then you hear the thunder immediately. And it's so loud, you cower in fear and jump to the ground. And that's what I did.
1: Wow.
0: Into a giant puddle of water. I was soaking wet. In a lightning storm, you're like, I want to get inside right away. Yeah, I looked up and the palm tree was on fire. I was like, oh my gosh.
1: I got to get out of here.
0: Yep. I've been in two fires where I had to evacuate my house. I was in three or four serious earthquakes where like buildings had fallen.
1: My God.
0: I know. I'm sitting here thinking like.
1: You have like nine lives.
0: I know. And then I don't know if you remember, but it was, gosh, it was over a year ago, but I had to go outside. Because I'm standing there and I'm like, what is going on here? And it's because we were in a tsunami warning. And there was a tsunami on the island. The Hawaiian Islands had like a big tsunami warning. Remember that?
1: Oh my gosh, yeah. We were so worried about you.
0: Yeah. We had to go outside and like the sirens are going off. And we're like, whoa, this is unexpected. Yeah. So it was really, really something. So I've been in a few.
1: You lived through it.
0: Yeah. And yet I've never been harmed from it. So.
1: Wow.
0: The guy, clean record.
1: Yeah.
0: Yeah.
1: Amazing.
0: But yeah, I've seen a few. So, you know what? That one, though, you can't really call it a natural disaster because it was just people being scared and then we were safe. We just evacuated and nothing happened. So that one doesn't really count. But the others were legit.
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1: After breaking it off with Ethan's leader, Ariana Grande has already moved on. I'll share who she's hanging out with in just a minute. But first, I don't know if you remember when Rob Lowe talked about doing a St. Elmo's Fire sequel.
2: Oh, yes, yes, yes.
1: Well, it sounds like it's actually happening. Here's what he said to Kelly Clarkson.
3: We're writing the script for St. Elmo's Fire.
4: Don't tease us. Just do it or don't.
3: I'm trying to get it done. I'm excited.
4: Okay.
3: Because I think that the reason that St. Elmo's continues to mean a lot to people is it's such a great snapshot of your 20s. And I think a movie about people debating whether they should be called grandpa is probably... It's probably a good idea.
4: Yeah.
2: That's a fair assessment.
1: Well, the original, if you don't know, had like Demi Moore and Emilio Estevez. So I don't know if the whole gang's back or what.
2: It was the beginnings of the Brat Pack in the 80s, basically.
1: Okay, yeah.
2: Yeah, exactly.
1: After breaking it off with Ethan Slater, Ariana Grande has already moved on. She was seen hanging out with her ex-boyfriend, Ricky Alvarez.
2: Oh, come on.
1: If you don't remember him, they dated back in 2015, 2016, like that kind of Ariana Grande era. They grabbed lunch together in Texas, and this is after a few days after he showed up to her concert and he hung out backstage with her dad.
2: Oh, wow. Ooh, the parents.
1: So maybe it's just like reminiscing, but I don't feel like Ariana Grande does that unless... she's about to date you again.
2: Exactly.
1: Like, she's not just hanging out with exes for no reason.
2: And not with the parents either.
1: Yeah.
2: Come on, dude.
1: Oh, my God.
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2: Good morning, I'm Matt Barber with your ABC 12 News headlines. The extreme temperatures this week can cause serious health problems. Prolonged exposure to high temperatures can quickly lead to heat exhaustion or even heat stroke, especially for older adults, young children, people with chronic health conditions, and people who work outdoors. Aside from drinking plenty of water to stay hydrated, an ER physician at Hurley Medical Center says recognizing early warning signs like dizziness, heavy sweating, nausea, headaches, or confusion can help prevent more serious heat-related emergencies. You are also reminded to take breaks in cool or shaded areas, check on older relatives and neighbors, and never leave kids or pets inside parked vehicles even for a short time. Several Mid-Michigan communities have opened up cooling centers. In Shiawassee County, the Owosso Senior Center has opened up as a spot where people can come in to cool off as temperatures stay above the 90s, and the Center for Hope and Fun has become a pit stop for people looking to hydrate. For more cooling center locations, go to our website, abc12.com. I'm Matt Barber, ABC 12 News on CK105.5.
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13: This is meteorologist Kevin Goff. We have alert days through Thursday with extreme heat warnings through Thursday. Far north heat advisories. Hazy, hot, and humid today and tomorrow with temperatures in the low to mid-90s. For Thursday, another hazy, hot, and humid day. We're back in the mid-90s, around 90 with scattered showers and thunderstorms Friday. And for Independence Day, morning showers with highs in the low to mid-80s.
0: Everywhere Genesee County goes, the hits go too. CK105.5. Anything you ask, we will answer, and we'll do it in front of everybody. So ask a hard question at Hey Morton.
14: Beth asked Hey Morton, what is the best present you've ever received?
0: Oh, man. I used to think it was my Nintendo that had GoldenEye. But not that. Someone got that for me at a time when I could not possibly afford it, and I didn't even know they were paying attention. So I was so excited to get it.
15: Cool. That's cool.
0: Yeah, yeah, it was great, but that's not even close. So what's yours?
14: Mine would be in 2013. I went to Bosnia, the motherland for me, and it was the first and only time in my life that all of my family members were together for a dinner. So grandma, cousins, aunts, uncles, and many of them by now have passed. So I have the best memories of that dinner, and I have photos, and it's the only time we've ever actually been together. Like, I know a lot of maybe families, like I've heard like, oh, we do a family reunion and we meet up somewhere, you know, my family just never did that until that year. And it was the only time. So I'm so grateful. It was the best gift I could have ever received.
0: Okay.
15: Oh, that's awesome, dude. Well, mine actually was a Nintendo. Dude, on my 8th birthday at an ice cream parlor, my parents showed up with this humongous box. And I was like, what could this possibly be? All my friends are around. My cousins are around. So, you know, you get to open gifts in front of friends and family. You're like, this is prime time, right? Must see TV. Dude, I opened it. I got a Nintendo system. I got the Power Glove. I don't know if you know what the Power Glove is, but you put this glove on and your glove becomes the controller. Oh. And you can point it at the TV and like drive. There's this game called Rad Racer. I was so like a fanatic, bro. I cried like I won Miss USA or something. Like I cried and thanked everybody. Wanted to thank God and all the believers that didn't think that I'd get it. I got it.
0: Yeah, the amount of excitement you feel inside knowing you're going to be playing that evening.
15: Oh my gosh, until the sun came up.
0: Playing. Yeah, I'm just going to keep playing and playing because it's so fun.
15: Right.
0: And now it's mine.
15: Exactly,
0: yeah, that
15: dude.
0: That is good. Because you do play it in the store at a friend's house.
15: Of course.
0: Like, I want it for me. I want it to be mine. And now it is.
15: It's at home now.
0: Yeah, I get that. I got the best gift I ever had last year. And I didn't even know it. I, on my birthday, was given a cake. I was like, oh, this is cute. It was from my daughter.
15: Oh, that's cute.
0: And what the cake was I have a motorcycle, a blue and white motorcycle.
15: Mm-hmm.
0: And she had decided after seeing, like, is it cake on TV, that she was going to try and do that at 7. I guess she would have been, 7 years old. Was going to make me a cake and put fondant on it and make a motorcycle and did the whole thing.
15: That's awesome.
0: Blue, white, and black fondant cake. And so I just cut the top layer off and put it in a bag in the freezer. It's still in the freezer.
14: That's awesome.
0: She goes, here, Dad, I made you a cake of your very own for your birthday. And I look down. I'm like trying not to just lose it.
15: Yeah, right.
0: Oh, my gosh. Because it's your motorcycle. I'm like, oh, I know. It looked great.
15: That's
0: and
15: awesome.
0: She did a good job. And I'm like, I'm going to freeze this forever. I don't know how other way you could, like, I guess I could take a photo, but that's not the same.
14: No, it's cool that you kept it. Yeah.
0: Yeah. Yeah. So it's very cool. Hit us up on Insta. At Hey Morton, HEYMORTON.

0: How are you?
1: I'm doing good. Thank you.
0: You're going to have 5 seconds, and all you have to do is tell us whether a word is real or fake, okay? You've got to get 3 right before you get 3 wrong. And if you get 3 wrong, we might be willing to go and do a double or nothing where if you lose that one, you got to say you're a fool real loud. Is anyone in the car with you?
1: No.
0: Oh, wow. All right. Got a loner. Here we go. Here is your first definition and your first word. Tranquiloon. Tranquiloon. The calming sensation of being outdoors under the moonlight. Real or fake?
1: I'm going to go fake.
0: You are right.
2: Wow.
0: Look at you.
2: Okay.
0: All right. Let's keep this going. Here's your next one. Bravo leak. Bravo leak. An exaggerated display of confidence to impress others. Bravo leak.
1: I'm going to go fake.
0: Very good.
2: Oh, my gosh.
0: One more and you've got it. Are ready for this? Brontide. A low rumbling sound like distant thunder is brontide. Real or fake?
1: I'll go real.
0: Very good.
2: Wow. She knocked me out of the car. Wow, 3 for 3.
0: Don't clap. You're driving. What's the matter? How's she holding a phone, driving, and clapping at the same time? You're going to die. Don't do that. Oh, Marcia, you won it. You ran the board. You played better than almost anybody ever did, and yet you told me that you're no good at this game. Why do you think that?
1: Yeah, I actually have a little secret. I'm studying stenography.
0: Oh,
2: wow.
0: For people that don't know, stenography is what you see court reporters do or people that do closed captioning.
2: Yeah.
0: And unlike us who type, 30, 40 words a minute? Oh. In stenography, you do over 100. How many words a minute do you got?
1: I'm at about 220 right now.
2: Woo-hoo!
0: All right. So, congratulations. You have won, real or fake. And you did it because you know if words are real.
2: I'm so jealous.
0: Words all day. You did it. You figured it out. Congratulations. Way to go. And thank you for playing What You Say here on Hey Morton.
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1: On Tuesdays, all you have to do is tell us whether a word is real or fake. The name of the game is... Joining us today, ready to go, excited to play, and never good at this game when she plays on her own, Marcia. Welcome to the show, Marcia.

0: You found the good stuff. Hey, Morton is on CK 105.5. We are about to prank call Carrie. She's going to Vegas, her friend told us. So I'm gonna say I'm a timeshare company, and if she'll just sit through our pitch, you know, like they give you free steak dinner or something. Yeah. Mm-hmm. But I'm gonna ramp it up so big she can't possibly say no.
1: Oh,
0: oh yeah, get ready for this. It's our phone prank, the phone, Jibba.
2: Hello.
0: Calling for Carrie Sewell.
2: This is she.
0: Hey, this is Rick Stanisvich, and I just wondered if you had a second. I see that you're coming in about 3 weeks to Vegas, and according to our database, you'll be staying right on the Strip and paying full price for a hotel room.
2: I really got to go. I'm right in the middle.
0: Okay, well, hold on real quick, and just let me tell you real quick what's going to happen, and then I'll get right off the phone with you. What we're going to do is we are going to give you an opportunity to stay in one of our five-star properties, two-bedroom, free of charge, no questions asked.
2: Okay. And what's the catch?
0: There's no catch. While you're there, you would enjoy our property. It's got pool, all the amenities. It's a two-bedroom unit, and we actually have a property manager that would come by and kind of explain everything to you about the unit, about the project, and then you would be off to enjoy a fun Vegas show and a buffet.
2: Okay. There's got to be a catch. That just sounds too good to be true.
0: There's no catch at all. You would go by there, and all we need to do right now is to get a time when the property manager can come by to make sure that you're there and get a chance to talk to you about all the exciting opportunities we have.
2: Okay, so he's not really describing the apartment. Is this like a timeshare?
0: No. We don't use that word. No, not at all. Let me sweeten the pot a little bit and tell you, when he comes by, he'll be bringing you a one-month supply of Luna bars and a mini LED flashlight just to say thank you for your time and staying with us and enjoying our property. We just want you to have a great time and tell everyone else about it.
2: Luna bars?
0: You get Luna bars and a mini LED flashlight. You get a buffet and a top Vegas show, and all you need to do is sit for a few minutes and hear what our property manager has to say about the exciting stay you're going to enjoy at the property.
2: Yeah, I don't think I'm interested.
0: Okay, well, now hold on. Let me sweeten the pot just a little bit. We are also going to give you a helicopter tour of the Grand Canyon for free for you and a guest.
2: A helicopter tour?
0: That's a helicopter tour for two.
2: That just sounds
0: let me sweeten the pot just a little bit. Not only are you going on this helicopter tour, you will be landing at the home of Mike Tyson, where you will meet Mike Tyson, his white tie. Mike Tyson. Lives right in Vegas. We're going to land you right in his backyard. You're going to meet his white tigers. You're going to go on the roof with his pigeons.
2: Oh, my gosh.
0: And you will enjoy a wine tasting with Chrissy Teigen. Do you know who that is?
2: Yes, that's John Legend's wife.
0: That's right.
2: You will be enjoying
0: a wine tasting with Mike Tyson and Chrissy Teigen.
2: How'd you get my number again?
0: It was in our database, and we're excited for you to have our exciting opportunity.
2: This just sounds like a scam.
0: It's not a scam. It's an opportunity of a lifetime. So what time would you like us to drop by and lock you down for a commitment to us? That would be great.
2: You know, this doesn't sound...
0: Okay, let me sweeten the pot a little bit more. How about that helicopter doesn't take you to Mike Tyson's home? How about we fly you to Los Angeles for a private dinner for two in Malibu with Leonardo DiCaprio? How about that?
2: Oh my gosh, yeah, right.
0: I was telling you, it's going to happen. Can I get a yes? Dinner with Leonardo DiCaprio. You're meeting Chrissy Teigen. You're seeing the Grand Canyon. You're going to a Vegas show. You're staying in a nice property. And you get a LED mini flashlight and a month supply of Luna bars.
2: This has got to be a joke. This can't be. I mean, this doesn't sound real. I mean,
0: well, let me give you one last thing.
2: Yeah, thank you so much.
0: Now, wait, don't.
2: Okay,
0: now, hold on,
2: really
0: don't go,
2: go,
0: don't go. Wait,
2: okay,
0: wait, wait, wait,
2: care.
0: Wait, wait.
2: Bye-bye.
0: Oh,
2: Hello?
0: Carrie, it's me, Rick. I'm sorry we got disconnected. But just hear me out for a second.
2: I'm not interested.
0: Please, I know. Just give me 1 minute, okay? 60 seconds.
2: Literally, you have 60 seconds.
0: All right, here we go. Leo DiCaprio, Malibu, foot rubs, limousines, helicopters. It's all happening. And a starring role in the next George Clooney movie. How about that? You and George Clooney on the silver screen. It's all happening. Are you in?
2: Yeah,
0: can I get a yes?
2: I'm sorry. I don't want anything.
0: Okay. Wait, I'm really not interested.
2: You're gonna
0: miss out on the jibba for
2: okay,
0: you.
2: What's a jibba anyway?
0: It is a prank call that we're placing on you right now.
2: I knew this was way too much. I'm like, come on, yeah, right. Mike Tyson. I'm like, come on.
0: Oh, you should at least say yes. Mini LED flashlight. You don't get one of those every day.

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0: If it's not loud, you're doing it wrong. CK 105.5.
1: There's a mistake that all women are making in the dating phase. I've made it. I'm not ashamed to admit it. But from now on, I'll be sure not to make it.
0: What are the results of this mistake?
1: You're not...
0: Loss of boyfriend?
1: Yeah. loss of an authentic relationship, okay, and self-respect.
0: Oh, wow. Okay.
1: This is the biggest mistake women are making in the dating phase.
2: Do not let men into your apartment. Don't go to his apartment. He does not come to your apartment when you're dating. Until you're exclusive, you don't go over to each other's houses. If he wants to see you, he can ask you on a date. Otherwise, no.
0: Oh, I support that 1,000%.
1: Yeah.
0: 100%.
3: Yeah.
0: 1,000 and 100. 1,100%.
3: Yes.
0: Realized what I just did. Oh, yeah, absolutely.
1: I didn't know that this was, you know, maybe it sounds so simple. You're like, yeah, of course. But you do it. You get so caught up in wanting that alone time with this person that you just started dating. Maybe you're on your 5th, 7th, 8th date. Doesn't matter. Maybe you've been dating for 2 months. It's not official yet, so you're not exclusive. But you want to get things going, right? So you invite them over.
0: Get things going. You mean by hook up?
1: It could be hook up, or you want that alone time. You're like, hey, come over. Let's Netflix and chill. Or let's
3: let's just be real.
1: Or let's just, you know, I'll cook you dinner. Like those sweet things that you're supposed to do one-on-one in an exclusive relationship at each other's home. Don't be doing that in the dating phase. I never knew that. Not to say like I never did, but I've definitely had guys come over because I feel comfortable in my space. I figure if I'm comfortable in my space, I'll be comfortable with the person. Or you want to kind of know where they live, what they live like.
0: Not to mention so many of the guys you meet are because you're whistling at them from your balcony. So you're already at home.
1: I'm already like, hey, Sailor. Hey, Sailor.
3: We all know the scenario.
1: Oh, my God.
0: Come on in.
1: I got an eye patch.
0: Oh, I thought you said iPad. I was like, ooh, wow, fancy. Honestly.
1: But really.
0: There's, you know, what's the number one way to cloud your judgment when you're dating someone is to isolate yourself with that person.
3: Yeah. Mm.
0: Because that creates romantic intensity, which is not at all like what a relationship with that person will be like. It's not realistic.
1: Oh, my gosh.
0: You think about how hard couples that are married or have been together for a long time have to strive to get back to that emotional, romantic intimacy. It should tell you that's just not real life, and it's intoxicating, and it's fun, and it's part of the chemicals that attract you to someone. The more you can avoid that, the better.
1: Oh.
0: You know, and it's, and we are taught the opposite because it's really hard to sell people things if they're not, you know, intensely romantic.
1: I'm honestly wondering, ever since I heard this advice, I'm wondering if that's the reason my relationships have all failed, because looking back on it, at least the last 3 serious boyfriends that I've had, we were super close, but only with each other, right? We went to each other's home the second date and the third date and got really comfortable with my apartment.
0: Hear that,
1: place.
0: Fellas? Woo!
3: Hey, now.
1: I'm being serious. Now I'm thinking back like, whoa, that's moving way too soon. Mm-hmm. I did isolate just the two of us for a long time before introducing him to friends and family. And that, maybe that was the detriment.
3: You're playing house, basically.
1: Yes.
0: Yeah. I'm going to sit here and just let this all play out and not fume that I told you this years ago.
3: Dude.
0: And you told me I didn't know what I was talking about. I had no idea what I was talking about.
3: Oh, what an eye roll right now.
1: Oh, my God.
0: How many times on this show is that I told you this? You wouldn't listen. It's all right, though, because it's good training. Because my daughter's going to do the same thing.
1: Okay,
0: to me, right? Yeah. And they're supposed to do that. They're supposed to ignore good advice from you. That's how it works.
3: Yeah.
0: But yeah, absolutely.
1: Okay, so if you're tempted and you're like, ooh, you want to come up? Don't.
0: Yeah,
1: just go out on dates.
0: That is something they need to earn. That alone time with you is something they need to earn. And you're so much better off with it. I'll tell you as a guy, if you're holding me at arm's length for a while, I may lose interest and move on. But if there is a seriousness about it and I'm really getting to know you and I'm meeting your friends and I'm meeting your family and we're socializing a lot, it does make me place value on you because you're like, oh, well, this is something I'm going to have to work for. And I'm either going to work for it because it is valuable to me or I'm going to move on because it's not.
3: Big time.
1: Yes.
0: And be prepared that if someone's moving on, they didn't hold you in that high esteem. You weren't valuable to them and you won't beat everybody.
1: Yeah. Where was this? Like, 5 years ago.
0: I told you! What do you mean, where was it? Me! Oh!
3: Where?
0: That's it! That's it! I can't do it!
1: Sorry!
0: I'm trying to be chill. I told you this like years ago.
1: I'm sorry.
0: Oh, I want to rip my eyebrows out. Oh.
1: You should do a TikTok.
0: No. TikTok. Yes. You wouldn't have listened to that if I played it for you. All right. Next bit. Moving on.
3: Let's go.
0: All right. Goodbye. Thank you.
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22: As someone who's been married nearly 25 years, I'll tell you, there's a lot of great things about having a spouse. And according to a new study out of the University of Miami Health System, marriage might even be linked to a lower risk of cancer. Why? Well, the researchers said people who are married are less likely to engage in risky behavior. They're more likely to get a nudge to go to regular preventive medicine appointments and screenings. And they have a partner to share the load of family obligations, household chores, and finances. No one is saying you should get married in the pursuit of better health. But if you are single, how can you build a strong support system to maybe get some of these same benefits? Do your own research, find out what's important, and then hold members of your squad accountable and let them hold you accountable as well. That can provide a lot of support. I'm Dr. Sanjay Gupta, helping you live a better life.
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0: all the hits and none of the potholes. 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
1: David Harbour recently teased that we would see more of him and Millie Bobby Brown working together because during the last finale of Stranger Things, there were those rumors that they didn't get along.
2: Yeah, it ended kind of bad a little bit.
1: Turns out, they're okay. And they're going to be playing a father and daughter for a spy series at Netflix. Hmm. It's going to be written by Jack Thorne, who did Enola Holmes, the trilogy.
2: Yeah.
1: Well, the series doesn't have a title yet, but David will play a disgraced FBI agent turned security expert who turns to the field to find his estranged daughter. It sounds like Taken. I'm not going to lie. You know?
2: It'll be good, though. I mean, look, David Harbour's a good actor, minus everything outside of work.
1: I forgot to say Millie Bobby Brown's character is also an FBI agent.
2: Okay, there we go. Yeah. That's a good setup. I mean, it'll be good.
1: So they're father-daughter FBI agents who can't find each other? Come on. I don't know.
2: It'll be... Taken.
1: Taken. Good for them. This is probably the ultimate wedding gift. Ed Sheeran and Martin Garrix shocked one very lucky couple by crashing their wedding.
2: What?
1: Yes. Listen to this.
3: Martin did a show. I did a show. She's got a DM from someone saying, can you crash my sister's wedding? So we're going there. So we're going to go and crash the wedding.
1: Started singing. Martin Garrix just got on the turntable, started DJing for it. Like, what?
2: I'm like, that's all it took was a DM, dude?
1: Dude.
2: I'm DMing every celebrity like, hey, Stevie Wonder, it'd be great.
1: I know.
2: Janet Jackson, what's up? What are you doing?
4: PlayStation debuted a new technology that lets you smell its games. Nintendo tried the same thing, but they didn't think people wanted to smell two plumbers who work in the sewers.
1: I'm Medina. I'm Hay Morton, and that's your Daily Dirt.
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2: Good morning, I'm Matt Barber with your ABC 12 News headlines. The extreme temperatures this week can cause serious health problems. Prolonged exposure to high temperatures can quickly lead to heat exhaustion or even heat stroke, especially for older adults, young children, people with chronic health conditions, and people who work outdoors. Aside from drinking plenty of water to stay hydrated, an ER physician at Hurley Medical Center says recognizing early warning signs like dizziness, heavy sweating, nausea, headaches, or confusion can help prevent more serious heat-related emergencies. You are also reminded to take breaks in cool or shaded areas, check on older relatives and neighbors, and never leave kids or pets inside parked vehicles even for a short time. Several Mid-Michigan communities have opened up cooling centers. In Shiawassee County, the Owosso Senior Center has opened up as a spot where people can come in to cool off as temperatures stay above the 90s, and the Center for Hope and Fun has become a pit stop for people looking to hydrate. For more cooling center locations, go to our website, abc12.com. I'm Matt Barber, ABC 12 News on CK105.5.
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18: A better life with Dr. Sanjay Gupta.
19: As someone who's been married nearly 25 years, I'll tell you, there's a lot of great things about having a spouse. And according to a new study out of the University of Miami Health System, marriage might even be linked to a lower risk of cancer. Why? Well, the researchers said people who are married are less likely to engage in risky behavior. They're more likely to get a nudge to go to regular preventive medicine appointments and screenings. And they have a partner to share the load of family obligations, household chores, and finances. No one is saying you should get married in the pursuit of better health. But if you are single, how can you build a strong support system to maybe get some of these same benefits? Do your own research, find out what's important, and then hold members of your squad accountable and let them hold you accountable as well. That can provide a lot of support. I'm Dr. Sanjay Gupta, helping you live a better life.
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21: This is meteorologist Kevin Goff. We have alert days through Thursday with extreme heat warnings through Thursday, far north heat advisories. Hazy, hot, and humid today and tomorrow with temperatures in the low to mid-90s. For Thursday, another hazy, hot, and humid day. We're back in the mid-90s, around 90 with scattered showers and thunderstorms Friday. And for Independence Day, morning showers with highs in the low to mid-80s.
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20: Philip asked, hey, Morton, if each of you failed a driver's test, which part of it would it be?
22: Oh, man.

0: idea what you're talking
1: about. They make you maneuver like that?
0: What are you talking about?
2: They'll put up like three or four pretty good spaced out cones, but then they'll also put like a little like sign for like watch for kids or like a little fake pedestrian, you know, like those plastic ones. So that way, like, you know, you got to stay in your lane.
0: Can I be honest?
2: That's my problem.
0: I've never heard of it. I've never seen anyone have to do that. I've never heard of anyone. I think that might be just for you.
1: I think so, too. Yes.
0: Was that at the end of your test?
1: It was an obstacle course.
0: It was the last thing when they're like, you know what? We need to take
2: it. I clipped a cone, and, you know, so watch out.
1: That's why, for sure.
2: My bad.
1: That's
0: what I've never heard of that.
1: That's
0: so,
1: what happened.
0: All right, cool.
1: I would get two dings. You know how they, like, give you, it's like a point system. So, like, I wouldn't check, like, my mirrors in the beginning of start, like, before starting the car. Also, speeding. Speeding. In like a 35, I'll probably do like 45. It's not that bad, but it's just bad.
0: Didn't we test to see which one of us was the most accurate, best driver here once? And I killed it, right?
2: You did. Yep.
0: I was trying to remember if we did that.
2: You were going backwards like amazingly well.
0: Yeah. Well, I grew up on a farm where everything's backwards. Back into a barn, back into this, back everything with a trailer on.
2: I'm like, I need room, all right? Get out of my
1: like a field.
0: I just ran over a kid. I need to back up.
1: Yeah, dude.
0: Over it.
2: Oh, God.
0: Don't back up. From Clio to Swartz Creek, we're everywhere you are. CK 105.5.

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0: Cruising down I-75 with the volume up. CK 105.5. All right, it's time to play Guess Words. D-Rock and Adina are both ready to go, and Javier is up first.
1: Yes.
0: Who do you want to play with, D-Rock or Adina? Who's it going to be today?
1: You know, I'm going to go with Adina.
0: I like that. Okay. All right. 30 seconds on the clock. I remember Xavier being pretty good at this.
2: Oh.
3: Yeah.
0: So this could help you out, Adina. Say pass if you get stumped. On your marks. Get set. Go.
2: Not a quiz or a test, but you take the blank at the end of the school year.
1: Exam.
2: No, bigger than that. It's the blank. It's blank week.
1: Final.
2: Yes. This has 8 legs. It's a...
1: spider.
2: Yes. This is a dressing that you dip your pizza in. It's white. It's...
1: ranch.
2: Yes. You. Another word for an ad. You see a 30-second what?
1: Oh, my goodness. Between, I know. Pass.
2: Okay. Opposite of night is...
1: day.
2: Sorry, opposite of at night time. Wow, that timer came a little too quick.
0: When you wake
1: up. Yeah, it did. I don't think that was 60. That was like 45 seconds.
0: No, it was 30.
3: It was 30.
0: It was 60 seconds.
3: You guys are adding on time.
0: Yeah, no wonder it seems short to you, Xavier. It was way shorter.
3: That was the fastest hour I've ever been in.
0: The word that you passed, the last word that you missed, is when you wake up. First thing you say is good
1: morning.
0: Yep. Yeah. So there you go. And the other word that you passed on is this is what plays during a break in a TV show. You watch the
1: commercial.
0: Yeah,
3: there you go.
0: That's it right there. So,
1: oh, those are the words. Shit, not an ad, but oh man, I wouldn't have got that.
2: Yeah, I know. Yeah. Oh, listen, the
1: Dana,
2: clock.
1: You killed me. You
2: I swear
1: us on that one.
2: That felt like it was 2 seconds. Like,
0: I'm sure it did.
2: Wow.
0: Well, when you're saying not an ad. It is an ad.
2: I mean, yeah, I just meant not the word ad, but I don't have enough time to explain it.
0: Shouldn't have to explain it. Gotta give clues. All right, listen, Xavier, you guys, it's not like you got none. You got 3.
3: Right.
0: And that could win. So hold on. Lauren's waiting to play. If she gets 2, she loses. If she gets 3, it's a tie game. You know how that works.
1: All right, D-Rock, choke.
0: All right, Xavier, hold on. Don't go anywhere.
3: You never know.
0: Lauren.
4: Good morning.
0: Hey now, you and D-Rock need to get 4 to win. Okay, good luck to you.
4: Let's go.
0: 30 seconds on the clock. Say pass if you get stumped. On your marks. Get set. Go.
3: If you got somewhere 15 minutes before you were supposed to get there, you're 15 minutes what?
4: Early.
3: Yes. Michael Jordan plays what sport?
4: Basketball.
3: Yes. A price tag will tell you how much something
4: costs.
3: Yes. Babies will what before they walk?
4: Crawl.
3: Yes. This is low visibility when the clouds are very low and you can't see when you drive.
4: Fog.
3: Yes. You pour this sweet sticky stuff on top of pancakes.
4: Syrup.
3: Yes.
0: Time's up. You guys did good. You got 6 today.
4: Woohoo!
0: That's a win. Nice work. You got fog, which usually people don't get fog right away.
3: Yeah, and I was on the struggle bus trying to do these words. I don't know why. What happened?
0: Really? Seemed like you're doing fine.
3: I don't know why.
0: Yeah, what, Adina? Weird.
2: I'm just annoyed.
0: Why are you annoyed?
2: I want to redo so bad. I feel like we could have done better. I don't know what happened. Like
0: the
2: I
0: clues
2: swear.
0: Were bad.
2: No.
0: That's what happened. It's always what happens. And I'm pointing one finger at you, man. And 4 back at me. So I feel you. But let's not take it away from Lauren. She did it.
2: Good
0: she
2: job,
0: was good.
2: Lauren.
0: And you flipped it on
4: Thank
0: the bing
4: you.
0: Bong. Nice work. You won guest words here today on Hey Morton.
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1: I have this friend that I basically haven't talked to in a year, and then I see it's her birthday, and I was about to text her like, hey, happy birthday, and I'm like, what kind of friendship is this? I haven't even talked to this person in a year. Does a friendship expire? Like, could it have an expiration date?
0: That's a good question. 866-570-1903. Want to know what you think. Do you think a friendship could have an expiration date? D is on the phone. What do you think, D?
2: I think it can, but like mine, they don't, because my friends are really tight. We're really tight, but we don't see each other at all. And a year can go by, but when we connect, we never skip a beat. Like, it's like we have been seeing each other like the whole time. We just continue where we left off.
0: I've had friendships that I don't talk, nothing for 10 years.
1: Oh, my God.
0: And then meet up, like, hey, we're going to be downtown. All right, yeah, I'll meet you guys up. And it wasn't even like, there you are, oh my God. I was like, hey, what's up, Knuckles? All right, let's get a beer.
2: I haven't even heard from you. We don't say that.
0: It's none of that. It's like, what's up, bro? Hey, what's up, man? Are you thirsty? Yeah, we're going to go get a beer. All right. It's like it's like you went to the bathroom in a marathon and they jogged in place and then you came back out and kept running.
1: Bizarro land.
0: Why is that bizarro land? Why would it be any different?
1: Because so much.
2: Oh, yeah, we catch up like, oh, you have kids now. Yeah, I got kids now.
0: That's cool.
2: It's not a oh cool. I'd love to meet him. Cool.
1: Maybe in another 10.
0: Yeah, our friendships don't expire. You know what I think? I think guy friendships are not emotionally based, they're situationally based.
1: Yeah.
0: Oh, you're playing golf at the same time.
2: And we all
0: I am.
2: Got situations. Yeah. We got situations, right?
0: Yeah, I got maybe 3 or 4 guys that I'm close enough that I would bare my heart to. But even those friendships as a guy. Yeah, listen, if I'm bearing my heart, the third time they're going to be like, hey, bro, you kind of got to sack up. Okay. I'm here for you, but you got to fix your problems.
2: But the fact that Adina's questioning it, I think that might be just an acquaintance.
0: Yeah. It was an acquaintance, because otherwise the friendship would go beyond whether or not you get in touch or catch up, because you would want to. And now you're questioning.
2: That wouldn't even rattle me to see that we haven't spoken in 10 months. Like, that's like normal.
0: Yeah. D, thanks for going on, man. It's great having you on today.
2: All right.
0: Yeah, take care. Oops. Cut him. Jesus.
3: Yes, sir.
0: What do you think? Does a friendship expire?
3: I think it does. It depends. Like, if you guys haven't talked, because life goes on. You know what I mean? Everybody's busy. But if a friend hits you up after so many like months or a year and he just be like, hey, can I get some money? I'll be like, what? You haven't hit me up for so long and you were asking for money? Like, I'll cut him off.
1: How much?
3: $20, $40. Yeah, because like, if you haven't hit me up, hey, how you doing? How's your newborn? You know what I mean? Like, you're asking me for money? Like, nah, you're not my friend.
0: Yeah, I would agree with that. That's not really a friendship.
3: Yeah.
1: Okay,
0: so let me ask you this, though. They're not hitting you up for money. Just, it's been 3 years. They're just like, hey, I'm in town. You want to grab a beer? What do you say?
3: Yeah, of course, because they're my friends and life goes on. And I know we're adults now. We have, you know, maybe a family and maybe we don't have time, but now we have time. Like, and then like the other guy said, like once we hang out with my friend, it's like we never even, we've seen each other just yesterday.
1: But then it's not a friend.
0: It is. It's the mark of a true friendship. The mark of a true friendship is that whatever brought you together to be friends in the first place is intrinsic to who you are as a person, and the minute that you're back with that other person, it's a match. It's not something that
3: you guys just connect. You guys just like, if you guys always been together. And I have a few friends like that. Like, we don't see each other, but when we see each other, we go Buffalo Wild Wings, and we're just the loudest one there, and it's just, I don't know. It's real
1: But why not? You know? But why not stay in touch?
3: Because life. I have a wife, I have a kid, and I'm pretty sure he does too, and work, and we're just
0: see, the way you said that, he said, pretty sure. He doesn't even know.
1: I don't know what's happening.
0: Yeah, that's right. See, Jesus, and then you find out, you're like, oh, cool. Well, you got a wife and a kid. That's cool. Are they cool? Yeah, they're nice. All right. There they are. Buffalo Wild Wings watching the game.
3: You guys like, yes, sir.
0: That's right. And there's Jesus like, hey, you just popped me a 20?
4: No dial. No static. Just all the hits. Turn it up. Streaming clear at WWCK.com.
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24: Not all screen time is created equal. And a new study out of Sweden is helping us understand this even better. So researchers followed more than 20,000 people over nearly two decades and determined that passive screen time, like sitting on the couch and watching television, raised someone's risk of dementia. But if they did something active, like reading, puzzles, or interacting with other people, this same group of people saw their risk of dementia drop. Just like you gotta put the work in to keep your body in shape as you age, you basically have to do the same thing with your brain. A couple things I have found to help: working to learn something new every day, whatever it might be, challenging yourself in some way every day, and really importantly, staying socially active. Some days that means meeting friends in person. Other days, maybe an email, a text, or a phone call. Just stay engaged. I'm Dr. Sanjay Gupta, helping you live a better life.
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1: This reality star just spilled the full tea on dating Drake. Wait until you find out what she had to say about him.
2: Oh, boy.
1: If I were him, I would be somewhere in a hole crying.
2: Oh, man.
1: But first, turns out Prince William is a billionaire.
2: Really?
1: Yeah. He's actually richer than his dad. Prince William just revealed he's officially worth $1.6 billion, making him richer than King Charles.
2: That's incredible, dude.
1: I guess I just never thought the royal family had that much money, like specifically to their name.
2: Right, yeah, but how are you richer than your dad? I don't understand what's going on.
1: Is dang.
2: Influencer deal or something? What's going on? What's going on?
1: That's so funny.
2: I need to know now. I gotta find out.
1: He's like, well, I got this PR package.
2: Right, yeah. The Range Rover gave me, you know.
1: Calabasas reality star Swade Brooks spills it all when it comes to her connection to Drake, because that's really how anybody knows of this girl before she got this reality show is she was seen photographed on a yacht with Drake, and people were like, what is going on? Well, here is what went down.
3: I was staying on my friend's boat, and her father had hired Drake to come to the boat and throw a party in Saint-Tropez, and Drake had never been to Saint-Tropez, and so he came on the boat. It was amazing. He's such a great guy.
4: Did you and Drake ever hook up?
3: We did.
4: How long did you and Drake date?
3: We dated, I would say, like, on and off for a few months.
4: How's his... Because that's really what people want to know. Wasn't there a picture that got leaked somewhere?
3: Wasn't his.
4: That was not his? Okay.
3: He wishes it was his. And I'm going to leave it at that. Oh,
2: what?
1: My God. I cannot believe she just said that. If I was Drake, I would be in hiding right now.
2: He's like, no. That's why they call me the Iceman.
1: No!
5: Candy maker Reese's announced that after complaints from its founder's grandson, it will return to using chocolate instead of a chocolate compound coating. Not to be outdone, the grandson of the Peeps founder wants to go back to real skin.
2: What?
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2: Good morning, I'm Matt Barber with your ABC 12 News headlines. The extreme temperatures this week can cause serious health problems. Prolonged exposure to high temperatures can quickly lead to heat exhaustion or even heat stroke, especially for older adults, young children, people with chronic health conditions, and people who work outdoors. Aside from drinking plenty of water to stay hydrated, an ER physician at Hurley Medical Center says recognizing early warning signs like dizziness, heavy sweating, nausea, headaches, or confusion can help prevent more serious heat-related emergencies. You are also reminded to take breaks in cool or shaded areas, check on older relatives and neighbors, and never leave kids or pets inside parked vehicles even for a short time. Several Mid-Michigan communities have opened up cooling centers. In Shiawassee County, the Owosso Senior Center has opened up as a spot where people can come in to cool off as temperatures stay above the 90s, and the Center for Hope and Flint has become a pit stop for people looking to hydrate. For more cooling center locations, go to our website, abc12.com. I'm Matt Barber, ABC 12 News on CK105.5.
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4: A better life with Dr. Sanjay Gupta.
5: I'm feeling lucky to have my college-age kids home with me for a few weeks this summer. And one of the things I know we're going to be talking about, AI. I've started to use it more often at the hospital to get fresh takes on patient problems that I'm trying to solve. And for my girls, well, I know that they are navigating college now with these new powerful tools. Something, frankly, that you and I couldn't have even imagined when we were in school. But while it may be tempting to outsource your studying and your work to these large language models, I beg you not to. And that's because AI chatbots tend to reproduce what researchers call weird viewpoints. That's an acronym: Western, Educated, Industrialized, Rich, and Democratic. Look, AI isn't going away, and admittedly, it can be a really powerful tool, but you don't want it doing your thinking for you. I'm Dr. Sanjay Gupta, helping you live a better life.
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14: This is meteorologist Kevin Goff. We have alert days through Thursday with extreme heat warnings through Thursday. Far north heat advisories. Hazy, hot, and humid today and tomorrow with temperatures in the low to mid 90s. For Thursday, another hazy, hot, and humid day. We're back in the mid 90s, around 90 with scattered showers and thunderstorms Friday. And for Independence Day, morning showers with highs in the low to mid 80s.
15: 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Anything you ask, we will answer, and we'll do it in front of everybody. So ask a hard question at Hey Morton.
16: Beth asked Hey Morton, what is the best present you've ever received?
15: Oh, man, I used to think it was my Nintendo that had GoldenEye, but not that. Someone got that for me at a time when I could not possibly afford it, and I didn't even know they were paying attention, so I was so excited to get it.
17: Cool. That's cool.
15: Yeah, yeah, it was great, but that's not even close. So what's yours?
16: Mine would be in 2013, I went to Bosnia, the motherland for me, and it was the first and only time in my life that all of my family members were together for a dinner. So grandma, cousins, aunts, uncles, and many of them by now have passed. So I have the best memories of that dinner, and I have photos, and it's the only time we've ever actually been together. Like, I know a lot of maybe families, like, I've heard, like, oh, we do a family reunion and we meet up somewhere, you know. My family just never did that until that year, and it was the only time. So I'm so grateful. It was the best gift

0: cried like I won Miss USA or something. Like, I cried and thanked everybody, wanted to thank God for, and all the believers that didn't think that I'd get it. I got it.
1: Yeah, the amount of excitement you feel inside knowing you're going to be playing that evening.
0: Oh, my gosh, until the sun came up.
1: Playing. Yeah, I'm just going to keep playing and playing because it's so fun.
0: Right.
1: And now it's mine.
0: Exactly,
1: yeah,
0: that
1: is good. Because you do play it in the store at a friend's house.
0: Of course.
1: Like, I want it for me. I want it to be mine. And now it is.
0: At home now.
1: Yeah, I get that. I got the best gift I ever had last year. And I didn't even know it. I, on my birthday, was given a cake. I was like, oh, this is cute. It was from my daughter.
0: Oh, that's cute.
1: And what the cake was I have a motorcycle, a blue and white motorcycle.
0: Mm-hmm.
1: And she had decided after seeing, like, is it cake on TV, that she was going to try and do that at 7 years old. Was going to make me a cake and put fondant on it and make a motorcycle and did the whole thing.
0: That's awesome.
1: Blue, white, and black fondant cake. And so I just cut the top layer off and put it in a bag in the freezer. It's still in the freezer.
2: That's awesome.
1: She goes, here, Dad, I made you a cake of your very own for your birthday. And I look down. I'm like trying not to just lose it.
0: Yeah, right.
1: Oh, my gosh. It's your motorcycle. I'm like, oh, I know. It looked great.
0: That's awesome.
1: And she did a good job. And I'm like, I'm going to freeze this forever. I don't know how other way you could, like, I guess I could take a photo, but that's not the same.
2: No, it's cool that you kept it. Yeah.
1: So it's very cool. 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

0: 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On Tuesdays, all you have to do is tell us whether a word is real or fake. The name of the game is... Joining us today, ready to go, excited to play, and never good at this game when she plays on her own, Marcia. Welcome to the show, Marcia. How are you?
1: I'm doing good, thank you.
0: You're going to have 5 seconds, and all you have to do is tell us whether a word is real or fake, okay? You've got to get three right before you get three wrong. And if you get three wrong, we might be willing to go and do a double or nothing where if you lose that one, you got to say you're a fool real loud. Is anyone in the car with you?
1: No.
0: Oh, wow. All right. Got a loner. Here we go. Here is your first definition and your first word. Tranquiloon. Tranquiloon. The calming sensation of being outdoors under the moonlight. Real or fake?
1: I'm going to go fake.
0: You are right.
2: Wow.
0: Look at you.
2: Okay.
0: All right. Let's keep this going. Here's your next one. Bravo leak. Bravo leak. An exaggerated display of confidence to impress others. Bravo leak.
1: I'm going to go fake.
0: Very good.
2: Oh, my gosh.
0: One more and you've got it. Are ready for this? Brontide. A low rumbling sound like distant thunder is brontide. Real or fake?
1: I'll go real.
0: Very good.
2: Wow. She knocked me out of the bush. Wow, 3 for 3.
0: Don't clap. You're driving. What's the matter? How's she holding a phone, driving, and clapping at the same time? You're going to die. Don't do that. Oh, Marcia, you won it. You ran the board. You played better than almost anybody ever did, and yet you told me that you're no good at this game. Why do you think that?
1: Yeah, I actually have a little secret. I'm studying stenography.
0: Oh,
2: wow.
0: For people that don't know, stenography is what you see court reporters do or people that do closed captioning.
2: Yeah.
0: And like, unlike us who type, what, 30, 40 words a minute? Oh. In stenography, you do over 100. How many words a minute do you got?
1: I'm at about 220 right now.
2: Woohoo!
0: All right. So, congratulations. You have won, real or fake. And you did it because you know if words are real. I guess if you're studying words all day, you did it. You figured it out. Congratulations. Way to go. And thank you for playing What You Say here on Hey Morton.
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It's Brandon Edwards on CK105.5 in for Rachel Geddes today. Text the word BIG, B-I-G, if you want to go see Morgan Wallen at the Big House in Ann Arbor. CK105 and Hank Graff Chevrolet want to send you there. Good luck to you. It's Bruno Mars.

All right, Hank Graff Chevrolet and CK 105.5 want to send you to go see Morgan Wallen at the Big House in Ann Arbor. 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

soon to be Taylor Kelce. Ah, who am I kidding? Elizabeth Taylor. CK1055. Very excited for Taylor Swift this weekend. I mean, she's supposedly getting married. That

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1: Hi, it's Gracie Abrams with my new song, Hit the Wall. 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
0: Gracie Abrams on maintaining intimacy in her songwriting while pushing for a bigger pop stage.
1: In terms of balancing intimacy in songwriting and also hoping that they translate into bigger rooms as we tour them, I think is an exciting thing to consider. And, you know, I've been very lucky to learn from the artists that I grew up admiring who have done stadium tours, and I feel have written some of the most personal, intimate songs I've ever heard, you know, and they've done it so successfully, I think. And it's not about anything other than, like, you personally connecting to the music. I think if you are, then the people around you very well might. So, you know, I'm lucky to feel very connected to my audience, and I know that they show up to our shows, you know, ready to feel that kind of connection. So they do a lot of the heavy lifting, I suppose, in that regard. And I just do my best every night to be as present as I possibly can so that we're all grounded in the same thing together.

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CK1055. 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

0: it. 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

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Love Story is on the Retro Lunch with me, Brandon Edwards. 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
0: Yeah, yes it is.
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All the hits, CK105.5. It's Brandon Edwards reminding you to join Dallas today as she counts down the top four songs of the day at four. It's the top four at four, courtesy of Spins Entertainment.

I'm a little sad today. How you doing? It's Brandon Edwards. Still haven't gotten my invitation to Tay-Tay's wedding. It's Chapel Roan.

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1: Hi, it's Gracie Abrams with my new song, Hit the Wall. It's your music plus.
0: Gracie Abrams on how performing live has influenced the way she created the music for her new album.
1: Performing live has inevitably influenced the way that I write and produce music at this point. I think having a familiarity with different size venues and knowing what quiet, slower acoustic song sounds like versus a more up-tempo, you know, more filled out song. I think it's all about kind of crafting the dynamics of a show in order to make it as satisfying and memorable, you know, for the people who are generous enough to spend their energy and time and money coming to see us play. So I definitely think, having been in all different size rooms at this point, I take them all into consideration when the song is done being written and then we get into the production.

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18: Not all screen time is created equal. And a new study out of Sweden is helping us understand this even better. So researchers followed more than 20,000 people over nearly two decades and determined that passive screen time, like sitting on the couch and watching television, raised someone's risk of dementia. But if they did something active, like reading, puzzles, or interacting with other people, this same group of people saw their risk of dementia drop. Just like you gotta put the work in to keep your body in shape as you age, you basically have to do the same thing with your brain. A couple things I have found to help: working to learn something new every day, whatever it might be, challenging yourself in some way every day, and really importantly, staying socially active. Some days that means meeting friends in person. Other days, maybe an email, a text, or a phone call. Just stay engaged. I'm Dr. Sanjay Gupta, helping you live a better life.
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0: 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CK1055.
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Yeah, I don't recommend dancing on top of cars late at night. 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

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I'm taking off. Dallas is in next. You're on CK 105.5, All the Hits with Pink Panthers and Zara Larsson.

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free Morgan Wallen tickets for you today, and I am so excited. It's Dallas Jade. Got your hookup. That's going to come up at 5. Wallen's going to take over the big house in Ann Arbor, and you should be there. Local contest, free ticket Tuesday. 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

0: 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And it's gone viral on TikTok. 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I will never propose to a man, but do you, boo? But in the video, he turned his head and then gave her a side hug.
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0: 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This show is going to be everything. He's taking over the big house in Ann Arbor, and you could be there with CK105.5 and Hank Graff Chevrolet. It's Dallas Jade. I've got your text to win love coming up just after 5, okay?
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3: I think what's so exciting about touring music is the way that the songs evolve from the studio version to the live, the live versions. And playing my new music with the band always influences the sound. I think I'm so lucky to work with such a talented group of people in our band and crew who all have their own, you know, set of expertise and instincts as individual artists, and to see that come together is a thrill. We have so much fun in rehearsals trying all different versions of songs, and then right now as we gear up to take this album live, we've already been making lots of tweaks, which which is a lot of fun. And I think, you know, I very much have the fans in mind when we're in rehearsals. I'm like, what will they feel extra hard? So it's all about crafting that experience.

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